Would you cry if you saw me crying? And would you save my soul tonight?

thoughts when I'm awake, in my dreams when I'm asleep. You are the reason for my smile. You are the words I speak.

Come closer. Forget all the others. It's nice to be like this, cheek to cheek, in the old-fashioned way. It's funny, but I have the feeling that we're dancing as our parents used to do.